Lost its faith, our colors will fade eventually. 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Oh my, my, oh my, my love, I take one look at you, you're taking me out.

0: 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We gotta get our stuff organized. Whatever we gonna do, we gotta do it right, yo. 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
1: Vino la casa, tanti maghia. 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
1: What's wrong? Who is this girl at the store that you keep looking at? What is this interaction going on between you and her? You don't know
2: about.
1: What I'm talking about.
2: I was in the store with you. Why would I be looking at somebody else?
1: You were looking at somebody else. You gonna continue to deny this? Let me
2: why
1: out
2: do we
1: the
2: have
1: car.
2: To keep going through
1: why do we have to keep going through this? Let me out the car.

0: bringing you the news.
1: We're waiting for an update.
0: That matters right now.
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